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0: Stay tuned. Well, hello once again, and welcome to English World. This is your radio friend, Mark.
1: And I'm your friend, Guo Wenjie.
0: Today is a beautiful day.
1: Yes, it is beautiful. 今天外头的天气啊，真是好啊。I can't wait to go outdoors.
0: I know. You like to do walking and running every day.
1: That's right. 我每天啊，都喜欢呢，走走路啦，跑跑步的。
0: So you try to exercise and stay healthy.
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0: Well, good for you. Hey, guess what I do to keep in shape?
1: 听友你可知道马可呢做什么运动来健身吗？ You play sports with friends every week.
0: That's right. And my favorite sport is racquetball.
1: 他每周会跟朋友打这个 racquetball, 就是强网球运动了。
0: I can always work up a good sweat from playing racquetball.
1: 通常他运动之后呢总是啊全身大汗。That's how you keep healthy.Right?
0: Yes, that's correct. Hey, did you know that our co-worker Josh exercises every day after work?
1: 我们的同事啊 ,Josh 呢每天下班之后都会去运动的。
0: He loves to go to the health club.
1: 他呢很爱去健身房就是 health club.
0: And he has a good workout there.
1: 去好好的锻炼身体。No wonder he looks really fit.
0: It's time for Vocabulary 1, 2, 3.
1: 生词点滴
0: Workout. This term means to train the body by heavy physical exercise.
1: Work out. 这个字词的意思呢是做大量的运动来锻炼身体。
0: People say, I work out regularly.
1: 常常听人说啊 I work out regularly. 我经常呢努力地锻炼身体。
0: And here's another phrase. To stay fit.Or to keep fit, and this means to stay in good health.
1: 另外一个词呢 to stay fit, 或者是 to keep fit, 意思呢是保持健康。
0: We say, he keeps himself fit by running every day.
1: 举例来说 he keeps himself fit by running every day. 他每天跑步来保持健康。
0: Work out and to keep fit.
1: Well, Mark, do you go to the health club?
0: Well, not often, but I know a lot of people do.
1: 马可虽然呢很少去健身房，但是他呢认识很多人都会去的。
0: Some people go to the health club before work.
1: 有一些人呢甚至上班之前就先去运动。They are, we say early birds, right? 非常早起啊。
0: And at the health club, there are all kinds of equipment.
1: 那在健身房里面呢有各样的器材。
0: Let's see, there's the bikes and treadmills.
1: 有脚踏车啦步行机啦
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0: One can focus on a cardio workout.
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0: And as you know, many try to be a macho man.
1: 很多人呢真的是希望能够成为肌肉发达的男人啊。
0: Have you ever heard of the contest, the world's strongest man?
1: 那你是否有听过全球大力士的比赛呢? Yes, I have.
0: It's time for culturally speaking.
1: 话说文化。
0: People in the West believe that if you have a healthier lifestyle, you will be more productive employee.
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1: 好比成为健身俱乐部的会员，免费的身体检查，教导处理压力之法等等了。
0: These programs have become popular in the United States and Europe for over 25 years.
1: 这些活动在许多美国跟欧洲的公司盛行，已经超过25年了。
0: Well, coming up next, we're going to hear a conversation.
1: 接下来呢，我们来听一段的会话。
0: Two people are chatting at a local health club.
1: 两个人在一个当地的健身俱乐部闲聊。
0: So let's listen in on their conversation.
1: 我们来听听他们说什么。
2: Wow, how long have you been working out?
3: It's been a long time. I try to work out every day.
2: No wonder. What's your secret?
3: Hard work and dedication.
2: I am willing to work hard to lose a few pounds.
3: If you're looking to lose weight, you need to do more cardio.
2: But I want to look like you, too.
3: Well then, you have to eat right and build strength by weightlifting.
2: I guess eating pizza doesn't help.
1: 紧接着呢，我跟马可来帮助你了解绘画的内容。
2: Wow, how long have you been working out?
0: Wow, how long have you been working out?
1: Wow, 你这样训练身体有多久的时间了？
3: It's been a long time. I try to work out every day.
0: It's been a long time. I try to work out every day.
1: 有好一段时间了，我试着每天都锻炼呢。
2: No wonder. What's your secret?
0: No wonder. What's your secret?
1: 难怪啊，你有什么秘诀呢？
3: Hard work and dedication.
0: Hard work and dedication.
1: 秘诀啊，就是肯下功夫，还有全然的投入。
2: I am willing to work hard to lose a few pounds.
0: I am willing to work hard to lose a few pounds.
1: 我愿意下功夫来减轻一些体重。
3: If you're looking to lose weight, you need to do more cardio.
0: If you're looking to lose weight, you need to do more cardio.
1: 如果你要减重的话，你必须要多做心血管的运动。
2: But I want to look like you, too.
0: But I want to look like you, too.
1: 但是我也想像你一样啊，有一身的好肌肉。
3: Well then, you have to eat right and build strength by weightlifting.
0: Well then, you have to eat right and build strength by weightlifting.
1: 那这样的话呢，你必须啊，要有好的饮食习惯，也要举重来强健身体。
2: I guess eating pizza doesn't help.
0: I guess eating pizza doesn't help.
1: 这样说来的话呢，我不应该吃我爱吃的披萨饼了。
0: So one day,At the health club, they play loud and fast music.
1: Yes, I noticed. 健身房里的音乐啊，通常是高音量又很快节奏的音乐了。
0: And there are often personal trainers to guide you.
1: 也有一些私人的教练呢，会来指导你。
0: People who go regularly find it very rewarding.
1: 常常去健身房的人呢，觉得是很有收获 ，because they see immediate results. 因为他们看到历史的果效啊。
0: Well, that's right. They stay active. They feel strong and healthy.
1: 他们呢，活力充沛，觉得身强体健。
0: Okay, how about if we review today's everyday dialogue now once again?
1: 好，那我们再次呢来复习刚才的每日绘画。
2: Wow.How long have you been working out?
3: It's been a long time. I try to work out every day.
2: No wonder. What's your secret?
3: Hard work and dedication.
2: I am willing to work hard to lose a few pounds.
3: If you're looking to lose weight, you need to do more cardio.
2: But I want to look like you, too.
3: Well then, you have to eat right and build strength by weightlifting.
2: I guess eating pizza doesn't help.
0: It's time for the verse of the week.
1: 每周金句
0: For physical training is of some value.
1: 操练身体益处还少
0: But godliness has value for all things.
1: 唯独敬虔凡事都有益处
0: Holding promise for both the present life and the life to come.
1: 应有今生和来生的应许
0: 1 Timothy 4 verse 8
1: 提摩太前书第四章第八节
0: For physical training is of some value, but godliness has value for all things, holding promise for both the present life and the life to come. 1 Timothy 4, verse 8
2: In this modern world, people are concerned about being healthy.
1: 在这个现代的社会里呢，许多人啊都关心身体的健康。
2: But apart from physical fitness,
1: 但是呢，除了身体的健康之外呢，
2: we should concern ourselves more on spiritual fitness.
1: 我们更应该注重的呢是灵性的健康 ,spiritual fitness.
2: Paul, who wrote this verse, encouraged young Timothy.
1: 写以上经文的保罗呢，就勉励年轻的提摩太。
2: To be an example to all believers.
1: 要做众信徒的榜样。
2: And likewise, we should also train ourselves.
1: 那同样的，我们也应该训练自己。
2: In Christian faith and character.
1: 在基督信仰跟德性上呢，训练自己。
2: Spend time and energy to develop spiritual muscle.
1: 花时间，花精力呢，来培养属灵的肌肉。
2: And strengthen our spiritual heart, which is our faith in Christ.
1: 也强健我们的灵性心脏，就是呢，对基督的信心。In another word, Mark, we should join the Spiritual Health Club.
2: Yes, you're absolutely right. We should all join the Spiritual Health Club.
1: 换句话说呢，就是我们每一个人都应该加入属灵健身俱乐部。
2: Well, listener friends, our time is up once again.
1: 听友，今天节目时间又差不多了。
2: Our theme today was Going to the Health Club.
1: 今天带给您的主题是去健身房。
2: Don't forget to join us again next time in English World.
1: 别忘了下回同时间收听英语世界。
2: This is your radio friend, Mark.
1: And I'm your friend, 郭文杰。
2: May God bless you and 再见。
1: 改回再见了，神祝福您。
2: So, Wenjie,
1: yes?
2: Do you know what our co-worker Josh likes to do after a good workout?
1: Take a shower and go to bed.
2: No. He always gulps down a big protein shake.
1: Protein shake, ooh.
2: I think he wants to join the world's strongest man club.
1: Ah, no wonder.
4: 刚才为您播出的是普世佳音制作的《放眼天下》节目。我们的网址是 Chinese 连接线。goodnews.org Chinese 连接线 goodnews.org 下次再会。

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1: Then we will do something thatIs not good.
0: 所以在箴言四章二十三节说，你要保守你心，胜过保守一切，因为一生的果效是从心发出来。
1: In the book of Proverbs, chapter 4, it says you have to keep your heart because everything that comes out through your life comes out from your heart.
0: 当这个心被魔鬼控制的时候
1: ，When our hearts are controlled by Satan,
0: 这个卖耶稣的计划就一步一步、一步一步的往前走。
1: We can see how this plan of betraying Jesus is unraveling itself.
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1: We know that after Judah had received the bread, he went out, and that was at night.
0: 我们看到一个人离开主的时候，向着又漆黑的幽暗里面。
1: We can see this picture when you are away from the Lord, you are going into the darkness.
0: 我想这个不是我今天早上所要讲的重点。
1: This is not the major point I want to share with you.
0: 这里是我们看到一个耶稣基督的门徒。
1: Here, what we see is the disciple of Jesus Christ.
0: 听了耶稣许多的道理。
1: After hearing many sermons and teaching from Jesus.
0: 看了耶稣行了许多的神迹。
1: And has witnessed many miracles that Jesus has done.
0: 却走上了这样的一条道路。
1: But then he walked onto this path.
0: 啊，这是一个非常悲惨的结局。
1: It is a very sad consequence.
0: 啊，在这个过程的里面。
1: Throughout all this process,
0: 我们要看主耶稣基督怎么样回应。
1: We should look at how Jesus responded.
0: 但是在没有看这些以前。
1: Now before even we Look at that.
0: 我想大家再注意一下周围的其他的门徒。
1: Let's just imagine those other disciples.
0: 那对其他的门徒，我称他们当时是非常的无知。
1: I consider those other disciples are very ignorant during that time.
0: 因为他们学习的太迟钝。
1: Because they are very slow in learning.
0: 他们的观察力也是太差。
1: And they do not have good. They are quite stupid in the observation.
0: 因为他们到底看不出来到底有什么事情发生。
1: Because they could not see what was coming in, happening.
0: 那我很快的跟大家看几节的圣经。
1: Now let's quickly go through a few verses in the Bible.
0: 第十三章第十节跟十一节。
1: Chapter 13, verse 10 and 11.
0: 那这里耶稣说他，你们不都是干净的。
1: And Jesus said, "Not all of you are clean."
0: 啊，耶稣原知道谁要卖他，卖他的是谁，所以说你们不都是干净的。
1: Jesus already knew who was going to betray him. Therefore, he said that.
0: 所以耶稣已经告诉他们说，你们中间不都是干净的。
1: Therefore, he said, "Not all of you are clean."
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1: Verse 18, Jesus said that he who share my bread has lifted up his heel against me.
0: 然后刚刚我们所念的十三章二十一节说，我实实在在告诉你们，你们中间有一个人要卖我。
1: And verse 21, I tell you the truth, one of you is going to betray me.
0: 然后第十三章二十二节，这里说，人此彼此对看，猜不透所说的是谁。
1: And verse 22, his disciples stared at one another at a loss to know which of them he meant.
0: 十三章二十四节，西门彼得对他说，你告诉我们主指的是谁说的。
1: And verse 24, Simon Peter motioned to the disciple and said, ask him which one he means.
0: 我刚刚也提过说，在马太福音里面说，他们都会说，主啊，是我吗？是我吗？是我吗？
1: In the book of Matthew, everyone asked the same question, Lord, is that I?
0: 然后当耶稣要犹大出去，你所要做的事你去做的时候。
1: When Jesus said to Judah, you go out, do whatever you want.
0: 三章二十八节，二十八节这样说：同席的人没有一个知道是为什么对他说这话。
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0: 二十九节，有人因犹大带着钱囊，以为耶稣是对他说：你去买我们过节所应用的东西。
1: And verse 29, since Judas has charge of the money.Some thought Jesus was telling him to buy what was needed for the feast or to give something to the poor.
0: 那在这些的经文里面
1: Now, through all these verses,
0: 耶稣基督知道将要临到他的事情。
1: Jesus knew what was coming to him.
0: 四八二十一节说我心里面忧愁。
1: And Jesus said, I'm sad.
0: 那我心里面，但是门徒在那里好像是糊里糊涂。
1: But it seemed that all these disciples is kind of like oblivious. They don't know what's going on.
0: 我不知道如果你是主耶稣的话。
1: I don't know what would happen if you were Jesus Christ.
0: 如果你在那样一个场合里面。
1: If you are under that circumstance.
0: 你何等需要有人支持你。
1: You need people to support you.
0: 你何等需要人跟你同心。
1: You need people to be in one accord.
0: 你何等需要人了解你。
1: You need people to be understanding.
0: 但是好像周围的人都莫名其妙。
1: But it looks like the people around you is all quite oblivious.
0: 你将要陷入到极深的灾害里面。
1: You are falling into a great tribulation.
0: 你这些亲信，你左右的人还在那里东张西望，那里不知道所以然。
1: But all those people who are near and close to you still don't know what's going on.
0: 所以我们看见服侍神有的时候也是这样。很孤单。
1: So you can see that some times when we are serving the Lord, you are very lonely.
0: 但是我们感谢神，耶稣基督是神。
1: But we thank God that Jesus Himself is God.
0: 他在这样的境况里面
1: ，We see that under such conditions,
0: 他仍然显出他那无比的大爱。
1: He still shows His amazing love.
0: 仍然能够容忍这样的情况。
1: He still can tolerate such things to happen.
0: 希望能够扭转人心。
1: He hoped he could change the hearts of people,
0: 以致他们可以悔改归向神
1: so that they can repent and come to God.
0: 让我们在这段圣经里面看耶稣基督的容忍。
1: Now we can see how tolerant our Lord is.
0: 第一个我要跟大家讲的就是说他们坐的位置。
1: First, let's look at where they sit.
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1: Now the Hebrews they do not eat like the Chinese.On a round table,
0: 也不像西方的长桌子
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0: 他们好像是一个 U-turn 的那个 U 字形的一个桌子
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0: 啊，因为这样一个坐的方法方式。
1: Because of the way that they sit for the meal.
0: 那根据解释圣经的人告诉我们
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0: 彼得坐在耶稣的对面。
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0: 因为是一个 U 型的。
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0: arrangement. 所以他们像耶稣跟彼得差不多是面对面。
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1: I don't know if you ever noticed when the President of the United States have a cabinet meeting, who sit on his left or on his right.
0: 我现在不记得，你们记得可以纠正我。反正一个是副总统，一个是国务卿。
1: And one of them, I don't know which side is which, but one of them is the Vice President and the other one is the Secretary of State.
0: 所以这个坐在耶稣的左右是非常尊贵的。
1: So, being on the left and the right side of Jesus is considered a good seat. It's a highly regarded position.
0: 耶稣知道犹大要卖他。
1: Jesus knew that Judah was going to betray him.
0: 但是还给他一个高位坐在那里。
1: But still he gave him a good seat.
0: 因为耶稣想要改变他。
1: Because Jesus was still trying to change him.
0: 耶稣不用自己的私心来改变政策。
1: Jesus did not use his own selfish mind to change the situation.
0: 第二个我要提到的就是耶稣给犹大洗脚。
1: And secondly, what I want to mention is that Jesus washed Judah's feet.
0: 上次我们提到洗脚本身已经不容易。
1: Now, last time we mentioned that washing the feet was not such an easy thing.
0: 还要洗一个要出卖你的人的脚，那更是不简单。
1: Now, it's even harder to wash someone that was going to betray you.
0: 但是耶稣没有把犹大放在一边。
1: But Jesus did not ignore Judah.
0: 第三，我们看到耶稣给犹大圣餐或者最后晚餐。
1: And we also, thirdly, we saw that Jesus served the supper to Judah.
0: 那能够跟这个一个人站守在盘子里，或者说这个人站守在盘子里，然后再递东西给那个人吃，那个人也是很尊贵的。
1: If you could eat together from the same plate and you deliver the food to him, and that person also is considered to be highly regarded.
0: 在路德记里面有这样一个情况。
1: In the book of Ruth, we saw an example.
0: 那就是路德可以跟波阿斯一起站守在盘子里。
1: Meaning that the Ruth and can could eat from the same plate with Boaz.
0: 那表示波阿斯看上尊重路德。
1: Meaning that Boaz actually had high respect for Ruth.
0: 所以这里我们看到主耶稣基督不光是跟他一起吃，还沾第一块饼给他吃。
1: Not only we saw that Jesus ate with Judah, but he also gave him the bread.
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0: 所以耶稣让他坐在他左边。
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1: And he also served him the supper.
0: 然后耶稣叫他说：“你要做的，你去做吧。”
1: And Jesus still said to him, "Do what you're meant to do."
0: 你知道这句话的影响力有多大吗？
1: Can you imagine how influential this is?
0: 这个要去做的是做什么？
1: What was the thing that was going to be done?
0: 这个要去做的是要出卖耶稣。
1: And that was to betray.
0: 如果你知道有人要出卖你。
1: If you know that someone is going to betray you.
0: 如果你要知道有人要谋杀你。
1: And if you know someone is going to murder you.
0: 你会怎么办？
1: What are you going to do?
0: 有的人会先把这个要谋杀人把他杀掉再说。
1: Some people may kill this to be murderer first.
0: 但是，或者说你想办法把他抓到。
1: Or maybe you find some way to capture him.
0: 但是耶稣知道他自己前面要走的路是什么。
1: But Jesus knew where he was going.
0: 耶稣要上十字架。
1: He was going to the cross.
0: 你要做的，你去做。
1: So he told Judah, "Do what you are meant to do."
0: 那我们再看下去的时候
1: ，as we continue our reading，
0: 我们更感觉耶稣基督的伟大。
1: We saw how great our Lord is.
0: 约翰福音里面没有记载。
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1: And in the book of Matthew, we saw that Judah took those to come to get Jesus.
0: 耶稣犹大用什么记号来指明谁是耶稣？
1: What is the sign that he has agreed upon with those people to identify Jesus?
0: 他们用的方法是用亲嘴的方法。
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0: 所以当犹大来到耶稣面前的时候，就上前去拥抱耶稣，就问耶稣的安。
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0: to greet him.
1: Greet him.
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1: And he used the sign of kissing to betray him.
0: 啊，这是朋友相见的时候一个礼貌。
1: And actually, this is a custom of friendship.
0: 啊，耶稣知道他这个记号这个动作是要卖他。
1: Jesus knew that his act of kissing was to betray him.
0: 耶稣没有把他推到一边。
1: But Jesus did not push him aside.
0: 耶稣让他做。
1: He let him do it.
0: 不但如此。
1: Not only so.
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1: But Judah was going toward the way of destruction.
0: 主的心是宽大的心。
1: The Lord is a generous Lord.
0: 主是饶恕的主。
1: He is a forgiving Lord.
0: 我常常提这一件事情。
1: I frequently mention these to you.
0: 因为这是有一次在读经的里面领受的非常深。
1: It's one time when I was studying the Bible.It was had great impression on me.
0: 我把圣经里面所记载耶稣基督门徒的名单常常列在一起。
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1: And looks like each time when I saw the first name was Peter.
0: 最后一个名字总是加略人犹大。
1: And the last one that we saw was Judah.
0: 但是这两个人对耶稣都对不起过。
1: They have done wrong to Jesus.
0: 彼得三次不认主。
1: We know that Peter denied our Lord three times.
0: 犹大出卖主。
1: And Judah betrayed our Lord Jesus.
0: 他对当事人来说
1: ，For the person who for Jesus，
0: 两样都不简单。
1: These are not easy things to do.
0: 两个都不容易接受。
1: It's very hard to accept these.
0: 但是对彼得来说
1: ，As far as Peter is concerned，
0: 他的名字就是西门彼得。
1: His name is Simon Peter.
0: 但是对犹大来说
1: ，As far as Judah，
0: 每次都说卖耶稣的加略人犹大。
1: We also always see that this Judah Iscariot who is betraying the Lord.
0: 每次都要说卖耶稣的犹大。
1: And every time we see that was mentioned, the one who is betraying the Lord.
0: 这个真是叫做遗臭万年。
1: And this truly is, boy, it's hard.
0: The bad name lasts forever.
1: Bad name lasts forever.
0: Anyway, 那我就在想为什么呢
1: ？Then I thought, why?
0: 为什么彼得不说三次不认主的彼得
1: ？But why didn't we see in the Bible, when describing Peter, Peter who denied the Lord three times.
0: 啊，每次说卖耶稣的犹大。
1: But every time we saw the betraying Judas Iscariot who betrayed the Lord.
0: 一个很重要的秘诀。
1: There is a very important secret here.
0: 就是饶恕。
1: That is forgive.
0: 主耶稣饶恕了彼得。
1: Because the Lord has forgiven Peter.
0: 因为彼得知道自己做错，去认罪，神就赦免。
1: Peter knows that he has done wrong, so he asked for the forgiveness, and he was forgiven.
0: 今天我们在耶稣基督的宝血之下
1: ，Today in the precious blood of our Lord Jesus，
0: 在十字架的功劳之下
1: ，Under the work of the cross，
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1: There is no sin that is greater than the blood of Jesus that cannot be cleansed.
0: 没有一样的罪是大过耶稣基督的十字架不能担当。
1: There is no other sin that is bigger than the cross of Jesus that could not be.
0: 耶稣的心还是向我们敞开。
1: Our Lord is opening His heart to us.
0: 耶稣仍然在容忍我们，等待我们。
1: He is still enduring us and waiting for us.
0: 你的罪虽像朱红，主能使它变如雪白。
1: Though your sin as red, but the Lord can cleanse it to become white.
0: 主在十字架上第一个祷告说：“父啊，赦免他们，因为他们所做的，他们不晓得。”
1: The first prayer that the Lord had on the cross was that, "Father, forgive them because they do not know what they do."
0: 有一个人写一本书提到说，今天拦阻人与上帝亲近的三个原因。
1: There's a book that mentioned the obstacle that prevent people coming to God.
0: 第一个就是不能够接受自己。
1: The first is that you cannot accept yourself.
0: 总是对自己不满意。
1: You are not satisfied with yourself.
0: 第二个是不能饶恕别人。
1: And second is that you could not forgive others.
0: 心里面还是对某一些人耿耿于怀。
1: You always have this grudge against others.
0: 说或者心存苦毒。
1: Or you still have the bitterness.
0: 在心里面总是不能够饶恕别人。
1: And you therefore cannot forgive others.
0: 第三个是不能够接受饶恕。
1: And the third one is that you cannot accept forgiveness.
0: 我想我们很多人有这样的经验。
1: Many people have such experience.
0: 我们不能够接受我就是我。
1: You cannot accept that I am I.
0: 为什么我是这样？
1: Why am I like this?
0: 为什么我不像他?
1: Why am I not like him?
0: 我为什么不像他那么有才干?
1: Why am I not like him to be so capable?
0: 为什么不像他的工作那么好?
1: Why don't I have such a good job as his?
0: 为什么不像他长得那么漂亮?
1: Why don't I look as handsome as the other person?
0: 不能接受自己就是拒绝神。
1: If you cannot accept yourself, that means you are actually rejecting God.
0: 因为我们是上帝所造。
1: Because we are made by God.
0: 第二个，我们不能饶恕别人。
1: Secondly, we could not forgive others.
0: 第三个是我们不能够接受饶恕。
1: And third, we could not accept forgiveness.
0: 但是在耶稣基督的宽大的心胸光照之下。
1: But through the loving kindness of our Lord,
0: 我们可以看到耶稣的心。
1: We can see his heart.
0: 耶稣接受我。
1: He accepts us.
0: 耶稣容忍我们的过失。
1: He can endure our wrongdoing.
0: 耶稣也愿意赦免我们的过犯。
1: And he still is willing to forgive our wrong.
0: 一起祷告。主，我们不知道我们自己在你面前的光景。
1: Lord, we do not know where we stand before you.
0: 但是你知道我们的内心。
1: But you know our hearts.
0: 吸引我们，我们可以快跑跟随你。
1: Draw us to you so that we can come and follow you quickly.
0: 赦免我们，所以我们可以得到自由。
1: Forgive us so that we can have freedom in you.
0: 除去我们心中的苦毒，所以我们可以尝到基督的甜美。
1: Get rid of the bitterness within our hearts so that we can taste the sweetness in our Lord Jesus.
0: 让我们知道你接受我们就是这样。
1: And let us know that is the way you accept us.
0: 祷告奉耶稣基督圣名。
1: In Jesus' precious name we pray.
2: 刚刚的节目是牧者心声，由圣经广播网编辑播出。

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1: Let's open your Bible to the Gospel of John, chapter 13, verses 31 to 38.
0: 我们继续一起思想荣美的耶稣基督。
1: We continue to consider this topic, the fairest Jesus.
0: 耶稣基督是我们仰望的目标。
1: He is the one that we all behold.
0: 耶稣基督是我们追求的对象。
1: He is the one that we pursue.
0: 世界上再没有一个人，也没有一样事情能够跟耶稣比拟。
1: And there's no one, and certainly nothing, that's comparable to our Lord Jesus.
0: 当我们有了耶稣基督，我们就有了一切。
1: When we have Jesus, we have everything.
0: 当我们有了耶稣基督，我们就能过一个满足的人生。
1: When we have Jesus, we'll be able to live a satisfying life.
0: 耶稣的一生是我们追寻的目标。
1: The life of Jesus is the goal of our pursuit.
0: 他的一举一动是我们追寻的对象。
1: And his every move is the end of our pursuit.
0: 他是我们生命的全部。
1: He is the wholeness of our life.
0: 他是我们的一切。
1: And he is everything to us.
0: 他在世上走了人生所要走的一切道路。
1: He walked on the earth.As it was destined for him to walk.
0: 但是当他来到他生命的结束之前
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0: 他发出了一个非常令人惊奇的得胜的话语
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1: He said, the time has come for the Son of Man.To be glorified.
0: 耶稣基督一生从来没有荣耀自己。
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0: 但是在这个时候，他宣布了一个荣耀的事情。
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0: 今天早晨我们要思想耶稣基督的长信命令。
1: So this morning we're going to consider the new commandment of Christ.
0: 耶稣基督在离开世界之前
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0: 所以在最后他要离开世界的时候，在他给门徒这个新命令之前，他说：“人子得荣耀的时候到了。”
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0: 那耶稣说这个话是在什么时候？
1: When did he make that statement?
0: 第三十一节，请大家注意。
1: Let's look at verse 31.
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1: When he was gone, Jesus said, "Now is the Son of Man glorified, and God is glorified in him. If God is glorified in him, God will glorify the Son in himself, and will glorify him at once."
0: 啊，这里我们看到耶稣说，圣经说他既出去。
1: And the Bible says, when he was gone.
0: 那这个他是谁?
1: Who was he?
0: 这个他就是卖耶稣的犹大。
1: He was the one who betrayed Jesus.
0: 三十节说，耶稣受了，犹大受了那点饼，立刻就出去，那时候是夜间了。
1: Verse 30 says, as soon as Judas has taken the bread, he went out, and it was night.
0: 他既出去，耶稣就开始讲话。
1: As soon as he left,Jesus starts speaking.
0: 所以我们看到耶稣有些的知心话在不是可以随便跟人讲的。
1: Obviously, there are certain things that he wants to speak in intimacy without the company of such persons.
0: 但是当犹大离开以后，耶稣就向其他的十一个门徒说，人子得荣耀的时候到了。
1: But as soon as Judas left, Jesus said to the rest of the 11 disciples, he said, now is the Son of Man,Glorified.
0: 那三十一节跟三十二节有四次提到荣耀的事情。
1: The word glorified is mentioned in different tenses in four times in verse 31 and 32.
0: 一说人子得了荣耀。
1: First he said, now is the Son of Man glorified.
0: 神在人子身上得荣耀。
1: God is glorified in him.
0: 然后第三次说神荣耀人子。
1: And the third time said, if God is glorified in him,
0: 第四次说并且要快快地荣耀他。
1: God would glorify him at once.
0: 那这里我们看这四次里面主要的讲了三件事情。
1: Three things are mentioned in these two verses.
0: 那这三件事情都跟耶稣基督有直接的关系。
1: They all directly related to Jesus Christ.
0: 第一，他说人子得了荣耀。
1: First time he said, now is the Son of Man glorified.
0: 耶稣基督怎么样得荣耀？
1: How was he glorified?
0: 为什么耶稣在这个时候说人子得了荣耀？
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0: 跟犹大出去有什么关系？
1: What did it have to do with the departure of Judas?
0: 犹大出去做什么？
1: What was he about to do?
0: 犹大出去是去出卖耶稣。
1: Judas left in order to betray Jesus.
0: 所以耶稣被卖的时候就被他们捉拿。
1: And then he was arrested by the people.
0: 然后就把他带去钉在十字架上。
1: And he was led to be crucified on the cross.
0: 所以这里看样子明显的给我们看见，耶稣说人子得荣耀的时候，他所讲的是耶，他要上十字架。
1: And obviously, when Jesus talked about his being glorified, he was also referring to his.Being crucified.
0: 今天我们很多的人以为说我能够升官发财我就有荣耀。
1: And a lot of people's idea is that I am glorified and when I'm promoted, when I am prosperous.
0: 如果我能够金榜题名我就有荣耀。
1: If I am named on the top of the list, then I'm glorified.
0: 如果能够跟一些大人物做朋友我就有荣耀。
1: If I can befriend some VIPs, then I'm glorified.
0: 我曾经跟大家讲过有一年我收到 Bush 总统的请帖。
1: I mentioned to you that one year I received an invitation from President Bush.
0: 要我到白宫去跟总统一起吃饭。
1: To have dinner with him at the White House.
0: 这个请帖不是假的是真的。
1: It was a bona fide one.
0: 所以我看了啊真是不错啊总统请吃饭。
1: And I said to myself, well, what do you think?
0: 那时候应该去吧。
1: And should I go?
0: 所以我就说好准备去。
1: So yes, I kind of set my mind on going.
0: 要这个 RSVP 要回调。
1: And of course, there's RSVP at the bottom.
0: 但是当我看这个回调的时候。
1: When I read the RSVP card.
0: 下面说是一个 plate 要1500块。
1: Well, the cost of dinner was, well, a mere $1,500 per plate.
0: 我就谢了谢了。
1: So I said, thanks, but no thanks.
0: 虽然去跟总统吃饭也许有机会握握手。
1: Maybe at the dinner, I'll have the opportunity to shake hands with the president.
0: 然后照一个相。
1: Have a picture taken.
0: 然后可以挂在我教会的办公室里面。
1: That I can hang on the wall of my church office.
0: 所以你们来看我的时候。
1: So when you come to see me.
0: 看看这个牧师不得了啊。
1: And I can show off what kind of pastor I am.
0: 跟总统一起握过手。
1: And I have shaken hands with the president of the United States.
0: 但是弟兄姐妹。
1: But brothers and sisters.
0: 这样的荣耀是你我追寻的吗？
1: Is that the kind of glory that you and I pursue?
0: 我相信不是。
1: I don't think so.
0: 这个不是你追寻。
1: That is not the goal of your pursuit.
0: 这个不是我追寻。
1: This is not what I pursue either.
0: 如果我有1500块。
1: If I have $1,500.
0: 我不会吃那顿饭。
1: I wouldn't have spent it on that dinner.
0: 我会捐给有需要的人。
1: I would have given to someone in need.
0: 我会给 mission.
1: I would have given to missions.
0: 这个不是我们要追寻的荣耀。
1: But that is not the kind of glory that we go after.
0: 耶稣基督所要的荣耀不是升官发财，不是金榜题名。
1: The glory that Jesus was after was not to be prosperous and wealthy or to be a VIP.
0: 耶稣所追寻的，耶稣所得到的荣耀是十字架的荣耀。
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1: And one of the songwriters said that, on the cross, all my sins have been cleansed. And that is when the Jesus blood was shed on the cross, that's when my sin was cleansed.
0: 人子得了荣耀。
1: The Son of Man is glorified.
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1: And his glory was the cross.
0: 十字架在人看来是羞辱。
1: The cross, a symbol of shame to man.
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1: In the Roman era, the most painful, the most shameful way of being sentenced to death is to die on the cross.
0: 但是神的儿子降世为人。
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0: 取了奴仆的形象，取了成为人的样式。
1: And he took upon the form of human beings.
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0: 以致死在十字架。
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0: 赐给他超乎万名之上的名。
1: And he gave him a name that is above all names.
0: 使天上地上地底下无不屈膝，无不口称耶稣基督为主。
1: So that everyone on heaven, on earth, and beneath the earth, the knee shall bow, their tongue shall confess.That Jesus Christ is Lord.
0: 人子得了荣耀。
1: The Son of Man is glorified.
0: 第二说神在人子上身上得荣耀。
1: And the second place it says, God is glorified in him.
0: 神在耶稣基督身上得荣耀。
1: The God was glorified in Jesus Christ.
0: 这个儿子怎么样荣耀父亲？
1: How did the Son glorify the Father?
0: 我们中间有很多人有儿子。
1: A lot of us have sons.
0: 或者有女儿。
1: Maybe you have daughters.
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1: How do your sons and daughters glorify you?
0: 是不是天天在外面作奸犯科？
1: Do they get into trouble outside of the family?
0: 然后坐在监狱里面。
1: What is sent to the prison?
0: 然后警察就打电话说某某张某某林某某你的儿子请你来把他输出来。
1: And then the police will call you and say, Mr. Chang, Mr. Lee, whatever, that your son or daughter is now in jail.
0: 你会觉得哎呀我的儿子真是荣耀我了。
1: Would you say that, oh, this is how my son or daughter glorified me?
0: 我相信如果我们有这样的儿子我们都会掉眼泪我们都会伤心。
1: No, I think that if anyone had a son or daughter like that, tears would be shed, hearts would be broken.
0: 但是神怎么样在耶稣基督的身上得荣耀？
1: But how was God the Father glorified in Jesus
0: Christ? 基督的一生对父神来说，只有两个字可以描写，就是顺服。
1: There's only one word that can describe Jesus' life on earth, that is obedience.
0: 耶稣基督来到世界说，我来了是要遵行神的旨意。
1: And he said, I came.To do the will of the Father.
0: 我们怎么样知道耶稣基督爱神顺服神？
1: How do we know that Jesus loved God and obeyed God?
0: 因为他一生是遵行上帝的吩咐。
1: Because he lived out a life of obedience to the will of the Father.
0: 他一个顺命的儿子。
1: An obedient son.
0: 照着父亲的吩咐去做事情。
1: Who would do everything in obedience to the Father's command.
0: 完成他父亲给他的托付。
1: And accomplishing what he was sent out to do.
0: 那个带给他父亲极大的满足跟荣耀。
1: He would be bringing his father tremendous satisfaction and glory.
0: 我们主耶稣基督就是做这样的事情。
1: Our Lord Jesus Christ, he did exactly that.
0: 耶稣基督顺服神，以至于使神在他的身上得荣耀。
1: Jesus Christ obeyed the Father.To the point of death and death on the cross.
0: 然后这一节圣经里告诉我们说，神要因自己荣耀人子。
1: And here it said that God, if God is glorified in Him, God will glorify the Son in Himself.
0: 神要荣耀他的儿子。
1: God wanted to glorify His Son.
0: 那就是说一个顺命的孩子。
1: An obedient son, in other words.
0: 他父亲能够信任他。
1: One who is trusted by his father,
0: 把他的事业交托给他
1: who can commit his business to him.
0: 所以当父亲退休的时候
1: so when the father retires,
0: 就把这个责任完全交给这个儿子
1: he will turn over all the responsibility to his son.
0: 如果是一个公司的话
1: if it had been a business,
0: 啊，这个儿子很能干
1: and it is the son is a capable person.
0: 所以这个儿子就做了董事长或者总经理
1: then he will become the general manager or the CEO.
0: 啊、有他父亲全部的支持
1: and with the full support of his father
0: 所以这个人就在人的面前有面子
1: so he would be honored in front of people
0: 也有权柄
1: he would have the power
0: 他的部属他的手下都会听他
1: and the subordinates would all report and answer to him
0: 因为这是他父亲所看重的一个不是一个烂货而是一个有才干的人
1: because this is the person this is the capable manthat his father or the boss trusted.
0: 那这里说神要因自己荣耀人子是什么意思？
1: What does it mean that God would glorify the son in himself?
0: 就是神要荣耀他的儿子。
1: And we'll say just saying that, that God wanted to glorify His Son.
0: 那神怎么样荣耀他的儿子?
1: How do you do it?
0: 耶稣基督钉十字架。
1: Jesus Christ was crucified.
0: 然后死到埋葬了。
1: And He was buried.
0: 弟兄姐妹,这有什么荣耀?
1: What's so glorified about that?
0: 很多人都认为耶稣基督的死是羞耻的事情。
1: A lot of people look at the death of Jesus Christ as a matter of shame.
0: 连他的门徒到耶稣被钉,耶稣埋葬以后,一个个的失望的都走掉。
1: Even his disciples, when Jesus Christ died on the cross and was buried, they all scattered in disappointment.
0: 他们曾经有多大的希望，这个是我们要等候的弥赛亚。
1: Oh, they had such a high hope at one point that this was the Messiah we were all looking for.
0: 但是现在他跟其他的人一样死在这里。
1: But now, just like everybody else, or anybody, he's dead and he was buried.
0: 神怎么样荣耀人子？
1: How was God to glorify the Son?
0: 圣经告诉我们，耶稣基督死后第三天从死里复活。
1: But the Bible said, upon his death, on the third day, Jesus Christ will be resurrected.
0: 照着人来说，按照大卫的子，他是大卫的子孙。
1: And according to the human genealogy, that he was the son of David.
0: 但是按照圣善的灵说，以大能，以复活的大能显明他是神的儿子。
1: But according to the Holy Spirit, through the resurrection, he proved that he was the son of God.
0: 所以当耶稣基督从死里复活的时候，
1: When Jesus was raised from the dead,
0: 这是耶稣基督的胜利。
1: And that was his victory.
0: 所以是降卑的基督成为高升的基督。
1: The humble Jesus Christ became the honored Jesus Christ.
0: 被钉的基督变成荣登宝座的基督。
1: The crucified Jesus became the Jesus that was set upon the throne.
0: 那荆棘的冠冕变成了荣耀的冠冕。
1: And the crown of thorn became the crown of glory.
0: 都因为神使耶稣基督从死里复活。
1: All because the God the Father has caused the Son Jesus Christ to be raised from the dead.
0: 耶稣在离开世界以前，
1: Before he departed from the world,
0: 向他的门徒宣布他自己的生命的总结。
1: Jesus made an announcement to his disciples upon the end of his life on earth.
0: 是一个荣耀的一生。
1: He said that this is a life of glory.
0: 这个荣耀是经过苦难。
1: And the glory came through suffering.
0: 经过十字架。
1: Came through the cross.
0: 经过死亡。
1: Came through death.
0: 然后神使他从死里复活，并且活到永永远远。
1: And then God would be raising him from the dead, and that he will remain in glory forever and ever.
0: 主自己遵守了神的命令。
1: Jesus Christ himself, he obeyed his father.
0: 所以他在离开世界以前，他说：“我也要给你们一条新命令。”
1: That's why before he departed, he said to his disciples, "I will give you a new commandment."
0: 33节说：“小子们呢，我还有不多的时候与你们同在。后来你们要找我，但我去的地方你们不能到。这话我曾对犹太人说过，如今也照样对你们说。”33节。
1: Verse 33, My children, I will be with you only a little longer. You will look for me, and just as I told the Jews, so I tell you now, where I am going, you cannot come.
0: 而34节说，我赐给你们一条新命令，乃是叫你们彼此相爱。我怎样爱你们，你们也要怎样相爱。你们若有彼此相爱的心，众人因此就认出你们是我的门徒了。
1: And then verse 34-35 says, A new command I give you, love one another. As I have loved you, so you must love one another. By this, all men will know that you are my disciples, if you love one another.
0: 那这个命令是主耶稣给门徒的新命令。
1: This is a new command from Jesus Christ.
0: 那这个新命令就是你们要彼此相爱。
1: Love one another.
0: 而三十五节最后一句话说，众人因此就认出你们是我的门徒了。
1: Verse 35 says, By this all men will know that you are my disciples.
0: 好像说，我这么一看你，我就知道你是谁。
1: In other words, by just taking a look at you, I will know who you are.
0: 也就是说，你的儿子很像你。
1: And someone said that, well, your son looks just like you.
0: 所以人家一看他的儿子就知道他的老子什么样子。
1: So by taking a look at the son, you would have a good idea what, how the father looked like.
0: 那耶稣在这里就是有这个意思在里面。
1: And that's what Jesus meant too.
0: 他们看看你们这个样子就知道你们是我的门徒。
1: He said, people, when people take a good look at you, they will know that you are my disciple.
0: 所以我们称着这个叫做门徒的标记。
1: And that's why we call this the mark of disciples.
0: 那你身上有一个标记。
1: You carry this mark.
0: 我身上有一个标记。
1: And I carry this mark.
0: 我们知道现在很多人喜欢穿牌子货的衣服。
1: Now we know that people like to dress, wear name brand clothing.
0: 而你衣服上有一个什么标志，哇，你这个衣服很好，虽然是就这个。旧衣服摊买的，也是有名牌。
1: And if people look at the emblem on your shirt pocket or something, they say, "Oh, wow, this is a good brand." And it doesn't matter where you bought it.
0: 那我们基督徒现在也有标记。
1: We as Christians also carry marks.
0: 那我们看在圣经里面，我找到有四个标记，简单跟大家思想。
1: And I want to share with you the four marks that are found in the Bible.
0: 这个是其中这一个。
1: And this is one of them.
0: 我们再看几个地方。
1: Let's look at a few other places.
0: 这个在路加福音第十四章二十六、二十七节。
1: The second place is found in the Luke chapter 14, verse 20.
0: 二十六、二十七。
1: 26 and 27.
0: 路加福音十四章二十六、二十七。
1: Luke 14:26-27.
0: 这两节圣经常常引起误会。
1: These two verses have caused a lot of misunderstanding.
0: 特别是二十六节，耶稣说：“若不爱我，胜过爱自己的父母、妻子、儿女、弟兄姐妹和自己的性命，就不能做我的门徒。”
1: If anyone comes to me and does not hate his father and mother, his wife and children, his brothers and sisters, yes, even his own life, he cannot be my disciple.
0: 那这里是不是说耶稣说要我们不爱我们的父母，不爱我们的妻子，不爱我们的儿女？
1: Was Jesus telling us that we should not love our parents, our children, our brothers and sisters?
0: 这一句话的精华所在是讲到我们基督徒跟主耶稣之间那个主权的问题。
1: Actually, the crux of this verse is talking about our relationship with Jesus Christ and His sovereignty in our lives.
0: 耶稣基督是不是在我生命里面做主？
1: Is Jesus Christ the Lord in my life?
2: 刚刚的节目是牧者心声，由圣经广播网编辑播出。